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Jolly on Pitch. Oh, that's who they are, right? Old song from what? Probably Fleetwood Mac or The Corrs. Anyway, a bit of a remake of it there by Jolly

Jolly John Petch. Strange name. 9:30 after 10, Rose City FM on a beautiful, beautiful Friday morning. Looking out my window here, it is just fabulous. I'll try and get a bit of this afternoon. Go out and enjoy some sunlight. Get your vitamin D, is it? I think it might be. Anyway, here's a song from a big group. This is no garage band, this mob. Leonard and Friends. They're actually Russian. And they love playing the big band songs like this one. Does anybody know what time it is? Oh, yes, I do. It is 10 after 10.

From 1971, Badfinger, and No Matter What, 16 and a half after 10, 15.1 degrees, warming up a little more and heading towards our top forecast of 21. I see Hillsong Church, originally Hills Christian Life Centre, had their first service at Baulkham Hills Public School in Sydney back in 1983. A congregation of 45 attended their first church service. Here's a sad little song from Gene Pitney.

Oh, yes, a pretty song from yesteryear. Gene Pitney, and only love can break a heart. What can repair it? Probably love. 19, coming up 20 minutes past 10. Here's a guy blowing out some candles. Look, he was actually born in New Zealand in 1951, 75 today. We've claimed him. His name is Chris O'Doherty, known as Reg Mombasa. Anyway, Australian musician, of course, if they're any good, we'll put our stamp on him. Australian musician and artist. He's the original guitarist with the group Mental as Anything. The group actually formed back in 1977.

Mental as anything, what a great idea that is. Just live it up. Don't worry about the world and all the problems out there. Just live it up right here in our beautiful area on the Southern Darling Downs. I see where VP Day, Victory in the Pacific Day, is tomorrow, the 15th of August 1945. This date actually commemorates Japan's acceptance of the Allied demand for unconditional surrender. It was the 14th of August, 1945. For the Australians, it meant that the Second World War was finally over. Thank goodness for that. I see Elvis Presley signed with Colonel Tom Parker back in 1955. And Woodstock Music and Arts Fair began in Bethel, New York. 15th of August, 1969.

0: Matthews, Southern Comfort, and Woodstock, and Joni Mitchell. Joni Mitchell actually wrote that song, didn't even go to it. She watched it on TV in her hotel room, mind you. She wanted to go, but I don't know, might have had the dough, perhaps. Anyway, she wrote that, Joni Mitchell, big hit. Matthews, Southern Comfort, and Woodstock. Coming up to 10:30, got some messages, and back with a famous sort of a song that really stands out amongst instrumental songs from Herb Alpert, right after the break. Rose City FM on a Friday morning. Thanks for inviting us to your radio this morning.
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Oh, what a classic piece. Herb Alpert and the Tijuana Brass and Rise. And of course, I've said this before, some songs remind us of where we were when we first heard that. Where I was in Gladstone, central Queensland. Just waking up at breakfast time, sitting at the table in a boarding house, and we were there due to our band, Manhattan, playing at the Gladstone Harbour Board Christmas Bash. So there you go. And that came on the system in the boarding house, and I asked the lady who was serving us breakfast, what's the name of that? So anyway, she went away, and they were playing their own music, and came back with, yes, exactly that title. And I guess that's how I have come by a copy. Great song. 16.3 degrees, heading towards 21 degrees. Jimmy Webb, born in Oklahoma in 1946. He's 80 this week, US songwriter and singer. During his early 20s, he wrote some of the biggest hits of the late 60s, including Wichita Lineman, By the Time I Get to Phoenix, Galveston, Where's the Playground, all for Glen Campbell. Yes, Glen Campbell. Excuse me, and also some songs Up, Up and Away, which was a hit for the Fifth Dimension. But let's get back to this one. This is Glen Campbell, song written by Jimmy Webb.

0: It's Womack and Womack Teardrops, and the time is 13 minutes before 11. We'll have an update of our news service at the top of the hour. I see the first rugby test between Australia and New Zealand was played at Sydney Cricket Ground this week in 1903. The Kiwis beat us. Yeah, it was won by the Kiwis 22-3. Oh, wow. Anyway, I think they've got a little bit better than they were back then. Who else did we find? Oh, yes, George Harrison. Look, we'll come to George in a little while, but I see Joe Jonas of Jonas Brothers. He was born in Arizona in 1989 this week, and he's 37, US singer, musician and actor. He shares the lead singer role with his younger brother, Nick, of the Jonas Brothers. And here is a song from the Jonas Brothers. Really popular one on the top 50. Leave Before You Love Me.
1: I

Rose City FM, the voice of Warwick and the Southern Darling Downs. This is Stephen Sanchez, Until I Found You.

Oh, yes, what a plaintive sound that guy's got. Stephen Sanchez, Until I Found You. I see Apocalypse Now, directed by Francis Ford Coppola and starring Martin Sheen, opened in US cinemas this week in 1979. It was nominated for 8 Academy Awards, including Best Picture, Best Director, that was Coppola, of course, and Best Supporting Actor for Duvall, and went on to win for Best Cinematography and also Best Sound. They did pretty well, didn't they? George Harrison, autobiography, I, Me, Mine, was published this week in 1980. Here's Mr. George Harrison from his album The Very Best Of.

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Oh, yes, timeless artists and a timeless song. They're simply the best. And, of course, that's the granny, Tina Turner. 10:30 on Rose City FM. I see where the first metered taxi cab took to the streets of New York City. It was this week in 1907, yesterday's date, the 13th of August, yes, yesterday's date, of course, in New York City, the very first metered taxi cab. And the first demonstration of a wireless was given in Australia by Ernest Fisk at the offices of AWA in Clarence Street, Sydney. It was this week in 1919. It actually consisted of a gramophone, which we now call compact disc players, and a rendering of God Save the Queen to an audience at the Royal Society in New South Wales in Elizabeth Street. So there you go. The first demonstration of a wireless. I still call this a wireless sometimes just for the fun of it. But of course, we now refer to it as the radio. Here's a song from England Dan and John Ford Coley. Really love to see you tonight. Oh, look, I'm a bit tied up. Sorry, I can't

England Ann and John Ford Cowley, great song from, back around the 70s, I guess. I see where Fleetwood Mac, then known as Peter Green's Fleetwood Mac, played their very first concert at the Royal Windsor Racecourse, England. It was this week in 1967. Let's go back a little while. This is Fleetwood Mac. This was Big Hit, one of the early ones. Don't Stop.

0: One of their first major hits, Don't Stop, that's Fleetwood Mac. That's the original Fleetwood Mac. Look, they're still going. I think the only original member in the band now is Mick Fleetwood himself. All the rest have been and gone and doing other things, I guess. Anyway, a little note here about Mr. Fergal Sharkey. Oh, look, before we get to Mr. Fergal Sharkey, Danny McMaster, remember this guy, born in Queensland 1954, 72 this week, Australian comedian and voice impressionist. Now, for several years, he provided the character voices on the TV program Australia's Funniest Home Video. Yeah, he was a funny man. And getting back to Fergal Sharkey, he was born in Londonderry, Ireland, 1958, makes him 68 this week, an Irish singer. He went to number one in Australia in 1985 with this song. 18 after 11. Mike will be in after 12. Mike Peters will take you through till 4 o'clock this afternoon.
1: I suppose they could.

Fergal Sharkey, 1985, Good Heart. Now, the other one he had was a song called You Little Thief. Oh, okay, I don't know that song, but anyway, I think the one we played was the big one for him. Anyway, Fergal Sharkey, 68 yesterday. Couple of reminders here, the historic Leeburn Sprints coming up this weekend. Tomorrow kicks off 15th through to Sunday 16th. Now you can join us for the 30th anniversary of this event, celebrating Grand Prix heritage on the Southern Downs. Tickets, adults, $30. That's a day ticket if you're having a weekend ticket. Both days, $40, accompanied by children under 14 are free. Oh, now look, you can get your tickets at the gate, in fact. Parking is free. That's out at Leeburn Sprints tomorrow, Saturday and Sunday. Killarney Senior Citizens Music Trivia event coming up at the Killarney Senior Citizens, 11 Alantha Street, Killarney. That's Saturday, 22nd of August. RSVP, though, you must RSVP by 18th of August. You can also prepay at Killarney Darling Downs Bank. Lots of raffles and prizes. Come along, have fun. Great company and a good time. If you want to know some more about it, give Angela a ring on 0499 767 907. That's the Killarney Senior Sets Music Trivia. That's Saturday, 22nd, so you've got a little bit of time there, but... 18th, you've got to RSVP by the 18th. Back to the music scene. Here's a song from Simply Red. Never, Never Love. 25 after 11.

smooth sounds of Simply Red. Mick Hucknall out front on lead vocals. Sadly, that was a live recording and didn't sort of sound that good, did it? Might throw that one in the bin, I think. I see Australia's worst hot air balloon disaster in history occurred in Alice Springs when two balloons collided. That was this week in 1989. One remained airborne and the other plunged 600 feet to the ground, killing the pilot and 12 passengers. Oh, yeah. But guess who? They recorded this song, American Woman, this week, 1969. This is Rose City FM, soundtrack to your Friday morning.

0: Oh, yes, American Woman. Oh, look, they were heavy for their time. Guess Who, back in 1969. You don't have to guess their name. That was their title. They called themselves Guess Who. Well, we've got some messages, and we're coming back with the Guess Who with another song. Thank goodness it's radio and not television, because the song is, the title is Albert Flasher. Do you get it? Anyway, messages and then Guess Who.
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What a great rendition of the George Michael hit Careless Whispers. Be careful of those, that can cause you trouble. Careless Whispers. Dan Fogelberg, he was born in Illinois, 1951. We lost him back in 2007. Died at the age of 56. American singer, had his biggest single in 1980 with a song called Longer. His other popular songs were Leader of the Band, and Same Old Sign, and Hard to Say was also another one. Let's go back to this one from Dan Fogelberg, Missing You, on Rose City FM. Doing the soundtrack till midday. Mike, you'll be in after midday. Take you through to 4 o'clock this afternoon.

That's Dan Fogelberg, a little bit sad. He's missing you. He really is. I see where Walt Disney's Bambi premiered. Premiered in the US in 1942 this week. It was based on the book Bambi, A Life in the Woods by Austrian author Felix Salten. H.G. Wells, a British author, died at the age of 79, 1946. He wrote the novels The Time Machine, War of the Worlds, that was a big one, and The Invisible Man, and also the one called Kipps. The Supremes, they recorded Baby Love in 1964. This is Rose City FM, the voice of Warwick and the Southern Darling Downs.

Oh, yeah, aren't they hot? That's Johnny Blaze. He's the guy on the piano, and his band, the Red Rockets. Oh, yeah, they're hot. Now, look, you better get your blue suede shoes ready for 6 o'clock tonight. Rockin' Ray Jordan will be along 6 till 9 tonight playing 50s and 60s music. Yes. Listen, I'll see if I can find another one from Johnny Blaze and his Red Rockets. But in the meantime, this is Soul Disco and Freak Out. Oh, yeah, Freak Out. 6 minutes before midday, Mr. Mike Kievers is in next door, looking very sharp. He's going to take the airwaves from midday through to 4 o'clock this afternoon.

Well, that just about takes me out for today. I shall be back on Warwick's Wonderful Wireless next Wednesday morning, 9 till midday. Hope you can join me then. Thanks for your phone calls. Cedric Robbins saying bye for now. Be kind to each other. Mike's next. He'll take you through till 4 o'clock this afternoon. And Brad will be along, I think, from 4 till 6. And Ray Jordan will be into get your blue suede shoes shuffling tonight at 6. Till we meet again on the wireless, take care, be kind to each other.

0: It was pretty chilly this morning when I walked around the river at 5:45, but anyway, that's all right. 17 degrees outside. We're getting to a maximum today of 21. Let's have a look tomorrow. It won't be quite so cold this week. Tomorrow will be 5 to 20. A little bit of cloud about, maybe a bit of drizzle in 1 mil. Sunday, 6 to 19 with a bit of cloud. Monday, 7 to 18 with a little bit of cloud around. Tuesday, 6 to 18 with some cloud as well. So it looks like maybe that really cold weather has gone for a couple of days. And we're getting down to 5 and 6s overnight and up to probably 2019 for the day with a bit of cloud cover around early on next week. All right. Now, just before I go on, folks, with the weather, I'm just reading here. That's just come in on our newswire that you remember Young Talent Time? Well, the host, Johnny Young, has just died. Remember him? He was age 79 following a brief battle with pancreatic cancer. So, Johnny Young, yeah, we all remember him as the Young Talent Time host, and he launched many, many careers. Kylie and Danny Minogue, Tina Arena, and all those sorts of people. Yeah, it's just come through on the news wire that he's died today at the age of 79 and with a brief battle with pancreatic cancer from Young Talent Time. Johnny Young launched a lot of careers. All right, let's have a look around the state. And if you're heading up to Toowoomba today, we'll go up the coast. You'll get 19 degrees and sunny. Not as good as here, though. If you go up to Bundi today, let's go to Bundi. You'll get 25 degrees and mostly sunny. We'll go to Rocky. A friend of mine was at Rocky the other day for a conference. 26 degrees at Rocky today and nice and sunny up there. Let's go to Townsville today. 26 degrees, beautiful day. Townsville today and sunny. 27 beautiful degrees in Cairns today and 27 up in Cooktown if you were going up that far. Coming across the Gulf, let's go to Weipa today. Well, Weipa will be 33 degrees and hot and sultry. There you go. I went to Weipa once, probably, I don't know, let me think, probably 35 years ago, and I could see the red dust from the plane about 20 kilometres before we got there from all the bauxite. Anyway, it'd be 33 degrees in Weipa today. Coming down to, let's go to Camarwheel today. Camarwheel, you get 28 degrees and beautiful sunny day out at the wheel. Same at Cloncurry. Down to Winton, they'll be squinting out there. 28 degrees and sunny, 27 at the Reach. We come on down to Roma, 22 degrees and sunny in Roma today. 22 degrees and sunny in Charleville. And 21 degrees and sunny out at Gundy today. Very nice out there. Looking at the rainfall around the state yesterday, not much, 0.2 of a mil at Charleville. Claremont got 0.2 of a mil. Cloncurry, wow, they maxed out, they got one. Dalby got 0.4. Emerald got 0.2. Maroochydore got 0.4. Miles got 0.4. And Toowoomba got 0.4, as usual, drizzle. And that's it across the state. Sydney today, topping out at 20 degrees, Canberra 16, Melbourne 16, Adelaide 17, Perth, a beautiful day over there, 22, Darwin hot, 34, Hobart maximum of 14 degrees, should be a bit chilly down there today. And as I said yesterday, the big high pressure system is the dominant feature over us at the moment, very, very dominant large feature. Today it's centred right over the top of Adelaide, moving slowly to the east. The isobars are a very long way apart, which means it'll be very calm conditions for the next couple of days. But there is a bit of a front coming in after it, which will give us a bit of cloudy weather as the winds swing around to the southwest later in the weekend. So there you go. Johnny Young, eh? Well, there you go. You're on Rose City FM with Mike.
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Ah, it's Billy Thorpe. You know what? Most people who know Billy Thorpe think that he was crazy. Oh, dear. I'm sure you can think of somebody you could sing that song to, don't you? Now, folks, here's something of utmost urgency. I've had a ring from a lady named Margaret, and Margaret has a problem. And Margaret's problem is that her bird, Ashley, because it's grey, Ashley, I like that, Margaret's bird, Ashley, has literally flown the coop. Now, he is an Indian ringneck. You learn all sorts of things on this job. And a little birdie, Indian ringneck, and he has a black and white ring around his neck. So there you go. And he was last seen around the corner of McAvoy and Hope Street. And Ashley is being a very naughty bird and not coming home. So if you happen to spot Ashley, who is an Indian ringneck with a black and a white ring around his neck, and he's out around that McAvoy Street area, can you ring Margaret, please, on 042-9641-989. That's Margaret on 042-9641-989, and she'd love to hear from you about Ashley, the naughty bird who has taken off, an Indian ringneck. Ashley, if you're listening to me, get yourself home real quick. Thanks very much, folks. That'd be great if you could do it. You're on Rose City FM.

Ah, that's Otis Redding. And he's sitting on Dock of the Bay. Good on you, Otis. Can't see you from here. Anyway, not so sure I can see Otis out there sitting on Dock of the Bay. But anyway, he is. Now, folks, just don't forget a lady, Margaret. She's quite worried about her little bird, Ashley. Ashley is an Indian ringneck, and I think she's going to wring his neck when he gets home. But anyway, he's got a black and white ring around his neck. I think he's going to have his mum's hands around his neck if he comes back, named Ashley. And he has escaped over near McAvoy Street. If you see Ashley flying by, his mother's not happy with him. So if you could ring Margaret on this number, 0429641989, she would be very appreciative. I'm not so sure about Ashley, but Ashley, if you're listening, and I'm sure he is, you better get yourself home, because your mother, Margaret, on 0429641989, is not happy with you. So that's an Indian ringneck, Ashley. If you see him, please ring Margaret on that number I just gave you. We'll keep you posted as to where Ashley gets. Okay, birthdays today. Happy birthday if it's your birthday today. It won't be Ashley's birthday if he doesn't hurry up and get home. Happy birthday to you if it's your birthday today. You share your birthday with some interesting people. First up is a guy called Steve Martin. Remember him, Steve Martin? He's the US actor and comedian. He was in lots of movies like Parenthood and Roxanne. He was born in Waco, Texas. The Waco Kid. Remember that in Blazing Saddles? And he was born in 1945, so he turns 81 today, so you share your birthday with Steve Martin. You also share your birthday with this guy, a guy called Gary Larson. Now, it's not the guy that played NRL for Queensland. No, Gary Larson is a US cartoonist, and he created the cartoon The Far Side. I don't know whether you've ever read The Far Side. They are hilarious. He was born in 1950, and on this day, and he turns 76 today. The Far Side, very, very funny satirical cartoonist, Gary Larson. You share your birthday with this girl today, Halle Berry, a US actress. She was in the X-Men and Monsters Ball and a few other things. She was born in Cleveland, Ohio. Turned 66 today. Wow, 66. Halle Berry. There you go. This girl you share your birthday with as well, Mila Kunis, a US actress. Remember she was in the 70s show? Remember her? That was a great show, the 70s show. My era. Anyway, Mila, was it Miller? Miller was born in Ukraine in 1983 today. So she's obviously emigrated to the States and become an actress. She was in that 70s show. So you share your birthday with her today. You share your birthday with this lady. Remember Kate Ritchie? Was an Australian radio, is an Australian radio presenter and an actress. And she started out in where else? Not Neighbours, but in Home and Away. And she was born in Goulburn, of all places, in 1978. She turns 48 today. Kate Ritchie. Yeah, had a bit of a few personal problems there along the way, but she's managed to pull through that. And the last one, a great Queenslander, this guy, I tell you, this dude is a great Queenslander. Kieran Perkins. It's his birthday today. And if you share your birthday with Kieran Perkins, lucky for you. Obviously an Australian swimmer, he's an Olympic gold medalist in the 1500 metres in 1992 and 1996. Remember when he won that? I think it was in LA, and he just got faster and faster and faster and faster the further he went. Unlike me when I swim. And he was born today in Brisbane in 1973, turns 53 today, so you share your birthday with him. So that's Steve Martin, Gary Larson, Halle Berry, Mila Kunis, Kate Ritchie and Kieran Perkins. Share their birthday with you. How great's that? 1226, Rose City FM with Mike.

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You're on Rose City FM. It's 12:39 on our way to the 1 o'clock news. 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I think you know who it is. 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
1: I'm Mark Dransfield. Australian music legend Johnny Young has died, aged 79. The longtime host of Young Talent Time on TV battled pancreatic cancer, according to his family. He was famous for closing the show in song.

0: The Prime Minister claims the US President will consider exempting Australia from its tariffs. Federal politics reporter Nelson Scott.
1: Anthony Albanese has spoken with Donald Trump overnight in what he's describing as a warm conversation. The two leaders covered key priorities, including AUKUS, AI, critical minerals and Pacific defence deals. It follows America's decision to impose a 12.5% tariff on Australian goods, claiming we've failed to prevent slavery. Mr. Albanese has asked for a full exemption from the levy, hinting the president may have an open mind.
2: The president agreed that he would give consideration to my request.
1: But Jared Monshine from the US Study Center says no country is completely immune from tariffs.
3: Hard to imagine giving a full exemption to Australia.
1: Mr. Albanese has also flagged two visits to Washington, D.C. before the end of the year. Nelson Scott, Canberra.
0: Former Victorian Premier Jacinta Allen has confirmed she will not contest the upcoming state election in November. She recently left her post as Labor leader after a leadership spill with Ben Carroll installed as Premier. South Australian police are investigating a crash in Adelaide last night where a Tesla ploughed into street bollards and flipped over near Rundle Mall. Senior Constable Holly Frisby says luckily no one was injured.
4: The driver, a 52-year-old woman from St Peter's, was able to safely get out of the car and was treated at the scene for minor injuries. The Tesla was towed from the scene, and we ask anyone who witnessed the crash that hasn't yet spoken with police to contact Crime Stoppers.
0: The Pacific Air Show is back this year on the Gold Coast and day one is underway. Air News' Terry Daniel is in Surfers Paradise watching the action.
5: Public transport, including the Gold Coast tram, was the best way to get to Surfers Paradise this morning as thousands headed for the beach to get a great view of the aviation action. The air show organisers have attracted the best aviators and attractions from across the globe, all focused on delivering an incredible 3 days of entertainment that will be on show every day from 10 a.m. till 4 p.m. Aircraft enthusiasts can expect a continuous display in the skies directly in front of the beach, and it will include some of the best from the RAAF, including the Roulettes, as well as a crowd favourite, the incredible Ospreys. Major Dominic Scott from the US Marines says they're very versatile.
6: You can go 280 knots and then we can slow down and get into a hover and land anywhere we need to land, so I think it's the most exhilarating aircraft to fly in the world.
5: Organisers have promised that when one act finishes, here comes the next. So if you're anywhere near the Gold Coast over the weekend, it will be worth a look in this plane spotter's paradise. From the Gold Coast, Terry Daniel, Air News.
0: 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One Australian dollar is buying 70.59 US cents. 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

Are you on Rose City FM with Mike? Let's see what the time is now. 1:14. A beautiful 19 degrees outside on a Friday arvo. Where else would you be? What a great day it is. Here's a bit of Bobby Marley. And he doesn't want to wait in the vein anymore. Rose City FM with Mike.

0: Rose City FM, that's Tracy Chapman with Fast Cast. Yeah, it's a good song, and it's such a great lyric in that song. Now, you know, folks, you know, the more you find out stuff, the more you think, I should have already known that. I think I probably did. Let me read this to you. Turning off the TV and heading outdoors could be the key to calmer toddlers, according to new Deakin University research. Well, hello, hello. The study published in the Developmental Psychology found toddlers and preschool-aged children were less irritable when they were more physically active, suggesting physical activity has a positive impact on well-being from the earliest years of life. Well, there you go. I mean, is that a revelation or what? The study of 1,200 kids examined associations between 24-hour movement behaviours and meltdowns in young children. Research fellow at the Deakin Institute for Physical Activity and Nutrition, Dr. Matthew Burke, said children who spent more time physically active and less time using screens were less likely to become upset or have meltdowns. Well, there you go. I just don't think that's rocket science, is it, folks? My wifey, who was an early ed teacher for a very long time, used to always talk about the value of play for young children and all the things that it bought for them. Dear, oh dear, that's, you know, like, you think back, you know, like, we were kids, we played outside, drank out of a tap, drank out of a hose, rode our push bikes, climbed trees. But we don't live in this world, do we? Get your kids off devices and get them outside. Anyway, you're on Rose City FM, it's 125.
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And that's right, folks, you're on Rose City FM with Mike, and it's 1:33 and a beautiful 19 degrees outside. Lovely day. Geez, just gorgeous looking out the window here over the park. It is a gorgeous day. Now, time for some community announcements. The first one up there now, folks, you remember last week I put a call out as to the pool in town last Thursday and said, you know, people have been asking questions, what's going on with the pool, and it's not open, but guess what? It opens on Monday. Yep, at long last, the Warwick Indoor Recreation and Aquatic Centre, we all know as WIRAC, will reopen on to the community on Monday, the 17th of August, 2026. So there you go. See, you ask and you'll find. So the pool will be open on Monday, and if you check out, I think it's WIRAC's Facebook page, it'll tell you all the opening times for the pool and the hydrotherapy and all that sort of stuff. But good news, folks, the pool will be opened on Monday. Excellent. Now, Killarney Markets. Well, the Killarney Markets are on at the Canning Park in Killarney, 7:30 till noon, Sunday the 16th of August. A sausage sizzle, oh yeah, sandwiches, scones, tea and coffee by the Killarney Senior Sits. Good on them. Great variety of stalls. Come on down and enjoy the day. Now, if you want to make some bookings or find out any inquiries, Sandy's the girl to ring. You need to ring this number. 0427 719 826. So that's Sandy, 0427 719 826. So that's for the Killarney Markets, which are on out at Canning Park at Killarney, and they'll be on Sunday, this Sunday, 7:30 till noon. There'll be a sausage sizzle, sandwiches, scones, tea and coffee, all the good stuff, but they're put on by the Killarney Senior Sits. Good on them, well done. And a great variety of stalls, so coming on down, enjoy the day. So bookings and inquiries, you need to ring Sandy, she's waiting now for your call, 0427 719 826. That's Sandy on 0427 719 826. That's the Killarney Markets this Sunday, 7:30 till noon out at Canning Park. Also on this weekend, 15th to the 16th, on the weekend is the historic Leyburn Sprints. Out at Leyburn, 30th anniversary of the event, celebrating Australian Grand Prix heritage on the Southern Downs. And it's on at McIntyre Street out at Leyburn. You won't miss it. There's not too many streets in Leyburn. There's free street parking. You can get tickets, all that sort of stuff. Adults is $30 a day, $40 for the weekend. If you're under 14, you can get in for free at the gate. The historic Leyburn Sprints, that's this weekend, 15th to the 16th of August. All sorts of stuff happens out there. They've got a bit of a historic display going this year, I read somewhere. And there is the Toowoomba Leyburn Coach Service, departs 84 Warwick Street, Harristown, 8 a.m. Saturday and Sunday, and returns 5 p.m. So there you go, if you want to come down from Toowoomba, if they're listening up there. So that'll be very, very good. It's always a big event, the Leyburn Sprints, 30th anniversary, and they've also got a little historical display going on out there, as well as the cars. You're on Rose City FM.

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1: I'm Mark Dransfield. A multi-agency strike team has taken down trusted insiders allegedly importing illicit tobacco and vapes into Australia. Jefferson Shaw reports.
2: A 15-month investigation has seen police, border force and criminal intelligence officers target trusted insiders assisting two organised crime syndicates evade border controls. New South Wales Detective Inspector John Watson says they've dismantled the criminal groups worth $80 million and suspended a business's operations at three sites,
3: both in Sydney but also in Brisbane and in Melbourne.
2: 51 boxes of illicit tobacco and 91,000 vapes have been seized, as well as $25 million in assets frozen. Officers have charged seven people with offences, including dealing with the proceeds of crime and directing a criminal group. Jefferson Shaw, Police Headquarters, Sydney.
1: The Prime Minister says he had a productive phone call with the US President on defence ties, the Middle East and Australian crews helping battle wildfires. The overnight conversation is the first direct communication between the leaders since a call in March. Anthony Albanese was asked if he raised the issue of tariffs during the talks.
4: I always put forward Australia's national interest during these discussions, and the ask that I made of the President is that he consider full exemption.
1: A Virgin flight crew has had to terminate takeoff to avoid a Qantas plane crossing its path on the runway at Sydney Airport. Sean Bindley reports.
5: The incident occurred on the same day that a Jetstar flight abruptly stopped to avoid a Qatar Airways plane. Australian Transport Safety Bureau Chief Angus Mitchell says the time it took to flag the issues will also be part of the investigation.
6: Certainly there are mandatory reporting requirements, and when they aren't adhered to, yes, we are concerned, or we certainly follow up. Now, I don't know exactly why, given that it's only happened, the reporting to us yesterday. So that'll be part of the investigation.
1: Officers at a police station south of Brisbane have been praised for their quick thinking actions, assisting with the delivery of a baby in their car park. The expecting couple was on the way to hospital when they realised they wouldn't make it, flagging down Browns Plains police, who rushed to their aid. A baby girl was born just 7 minutes later. Both mum and baby are healthy and well. Overseas, and counting continues in the UK's Clacton by-election, with Reform UK leader Nigel Farage facing a challenge from dozens of candidates, including Count Binface. Mr Farage claims he's won, although the official result is not expected for another hour or so. And Australian music legend and Young Talent Time host Johnny Young has died aged 79 after a short battle with pancreatic cancer. He produced and wrote hits including The Real Thing and Smiley, but speaking with Graham Corns on Conversations, he explained how the TV job came about.
7: When they asked me to find something to go against the football replays, I had always had a yearning to do something like the Mickey Mouse Club. So they gave me the gig, and April 1971, Young Talent Time started on a four-week contract.
1: This is AIR National News.
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0: I saw you in there, kid, and you were with the rest of us.
1: Yeah, I like that song. That's Old 55 from 1976. Remember those guys? Frankie J. Holt and Wilbur Wilde and all those blokes. That is such a good song. It's very familiar when I was younger. Very familiar. Now, folks, just to bring you up to date with the cricket, Australia was bowled out yesterday for a paltry 198. Dear, oh, dear, oh, dear. Apart from Steve Smith, he got 71. The next top score was 23 with Jake Weatherald. And I'm just looking at the scorecard here. The extras was 16, right? So it was 16 extras in that top in that total of 198. And extras was more than 6 batsmen in that first Australian innings against Bangladesh in Darwin. That is not good. That is not good. And just checking the latest score, Bangladesh are 2 for 230. Well, well, well. It'll be a long day in the field for these guys. One of the openers, a guy called Tanzid Hassan, he's just got 100 not out. And their captain, Shanto, is a 50 not out. So 2 for 230, Bangladesh. They've already passed us and they got 8 wickets in the bag. And Australia's got a very, very long day in the field, I think. I watched a bit of it on telly last night. They dropped some catches. Apparently, Steve Smith dropped one this morning as well. Oh dear, age might be catching up with those blokes. We'll wait and see. We'll keep you up to date. You're on Rose City FM with Mike.

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Let's go from one Aussie classic to another. That was John Farnham. Let's go to this one. I think you'll know what that is. Everybody knows that opening piano riff. 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

time. My head is on straight most of the time. 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I don't build a illusion till it makes me sick. I ain't afraid of confusion.

That's Bobby Seger. Jeez, good. Bobby Seger just doesn't get old, does it? We're on the way to the 3 o'clock news with Mike. Let's see what the temperature is. 20 degrees outside. Just beautiful. He's JJ Cale with a little slide guitar magic.

And welcome back to After the News. It's 8 minutes past three with Mike on Rose City FM, and that's the Mavericks, and they were born to be blue. Poor guys. 20 beautiful degrees outside. We're on the last hour now on our way to 4 o'clock news.

Isn't it a lovely little song? That's Lyle Lovett from back in the 90s, I think it was. If I Had a Boat. Really nice little song, just built around a really cool little guitar riff, acoustic guitar riff. Now, let's read some community notices for us. Now, the Killarney Senior Sits, gee, they're on the move out there, aren't they? Having a music trivia night out at the Killarney Senior Sits Centre. And it's on, put this one in your diary, 11 a.m. Saturday the 22nd of August. RSVP by the 18th, so you better get in there quick. You can also prepay at Killarney Darling Downs Bank. Lots of raffles and prizes. Come along for fun, great company and good times. Ring Angela on 0499 767 907. That's Angie on 0499 767 907 if you want to RSVP. So that's the Killarney Senior Citizens. They got a music trivia night out at the Senior Sits Centre. They're at Killarney, 11 a.m. Saturday, the 22nd of August, RSVP by the 18th. So that's in about a week's time. You can also prepay at Killarney Darling Downs Bank. Isn't that nice of them to do that for the community? Lots of raffles and prizes. Come along for fun, great company and good times. And phone Angie, or Angela as she likes to be known, 0499 767 907. So that's Angela, 0499 767 907, and that's for the Killarney Senior Citizens Music Trivia Morning, 11 a.m. Saturday the 22nd of August, out at the Killarney Senior Sits. That'll be a lot of fun, won't it? Now, put this one in your diary, folks. The Premier Darts Association of Warwick Singles Tournament. I used to love darts. I played a lot of darts when I was a uni student in the 70s. I played a lot of darts. Probably play a lot more darts than I did study, but anyway, I did. I loved it. Premier Darts Association of Warwick Singles Tournament, the Warwick Senior Citizens Centre, 13 Albert Street, Warwick, and it's on the 5th of September, 9:30 a.m. start, but the comp starts at 10 a.m. There is an entry fee for the comp. Doors open at 9 a.m. Nominations close on the 3rd of September. Nominations will be limited to the first 24 entries. Food and drinks available at the venue. Now, if you want to RSVP for that and nominate, you better ring Shane on 0400 042 375. So just at Shane 0400 042 375, and that's for the Premier Darts Association of Warwick. They're having their singles tournament out at the Warwick Senior Citizens Centre at 13 Albert Street there. 9:30 assembly on the 5th of September for a 10 o'clock kickoff, or should we say flight off. And there is an entry fee. Doors open at 9 a.m. So maybe you go down there and watch like they do those big darts conferences in England. It's great. Nominations close on the 3rd of September, though. You don't get your nominations in, you're not getting in. You can watch, but you can't play. Nominations limited to the first 24 entries. Food and drinks available at the venue. Now, to nominate, you need to ring Shane at 0400 042 375. So that's Shane on 0400 042 375, and Shane will take your nomination. And I don't know what they play. Is it 301? We used to play 301 and 501 and cricket and round the board and all that stuff. It was great. I think I played more darts than I did study. Anyway, those were the days at uni. 319, Rose City FM.

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That's a girl called Ella Ray. 3:55 here on Rose City FM, 20 degrees outside in our little town. Thanks for joining us here, Rose City FM, on our way to the 4 o'clock news.

Oh, that's Little Big Town. Gee, that's a nice song. I got a girl crush. Nothing worse. Let's see what the time is now. 3:44 here on Rose City FM with Mike. I'm out of here at 4 o'clock and Brad's up next. Here's an old song done a little differently.

That's Thomas Rhett, and he's got Something About a Woman, and Teddy Swims is on that one as well. You hear that? That's the Beach Boys. Here they come, Rose City FM.

That's him, Mr. Booker T and the MGs with Green Onions. That's my song to get out of here. Thanks for joining me this afternoon. But just one last call out, Ashley the Bird. Ashley, you better get home, my friend. He's an Indian ringneck, black ring and a white ring around his neck. He's going to have his mum's handies around his neck and shortly. Out at McAvoy Street, phone Margaret 0429 641 989 to get Ashley home. All in one piece. I'll see you next week. Thanks very much for listening. Brad's up next. See you. Bye.

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1: I'm Mark Dransfield. The federal government is being urged to scrap a special GST deal for Western Australia, which is costing taxpayers about $6 billion a year. More from federal politics editor Michael Packey.
2: The Productivity Commission has released an interim report into the GST reforms introduced almost a decade ago, designed to placate WA. The commission claims the changes, which started under the Coalition and have continued under Labor, have been a mistake, leading to a system which is less equitable and more complex. As part of the rules, no state can receive less per person than New South Wales and Victoria, which means the federal government has to make top-up payments to ensure no jurisdiction is worse off. The commission says the regime has cost $23 billion so far and is urging the government to return to the previous GST model. Michael Packey reporting.
1: WA Premier Roger Cook has condemned the Commission's findings, saying it's an attack on WA. Police and Border Force say they've prevented millions of dollars from being reinvested into organised crime in Australia. Two organised crime networks allegedly used trusted insiders to import illicit tobacco and vapes. A business alleged to be involved has had its licences suspended across three sites in Sydney, Brisbane and Melbourne. Australian Federal Police Detective Inspector Dan Burnicle says they've dismantled the crime networks worth $80 million.
3: The illicit tobacco market generates significant profit, which can be reinvested into other forms of criminal activity. By disrupting these networks and holding trusted insiders to account, we are making it harder for organised crime groups to operate and exploit our communities.
1: The Foreign Minister has labelled One Nation's calls for a monoculture as a threat to our national security. The keynote address to the Lowy Institute think tank follows months of debate over national identity after Pauline Hanson declared Australia should be monocultural. But Senator Penny Wong says our diversity is a shield against global instability.
4: Our multicultural society, along with our economy and our democratic institutions, are essential elements of our resilience, and their strength raises the cost for any who seek to coerce us. So those who seek to divide us for clicks and votes should know they make us weaker at home and more vulnerable in the world.
1: Former CFMEU Secretary John Setcar has been arrested at his home in Footscray. He'll reportedly front the Melbourne Magistrates Court later this afternoon. He's been charged with using a telecommunications device to menace, offend, and two charges of committing an indictable offence whilst on bail. Overseas now, and Reform UK leader Nigel Farage has won the Clacton by-election that he triggered by stepping down as an MP. He received over 22,000 votes, more than double the support for Count Binface. And in air showbiz, tributes today for Australian music legend Johnny Young after his death from pancreatic cancer at 79. He wrote and produced hit songs, and in the 70s and 80s, he was on our TV screens each week with Young Talent Time.
5: And we hope we'll see you all next time from Young Talent Time. Goodbye, everybody. Close your eyes
1: and I'll kiss you. 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
10: Thank you, my keepers, for the earlier part of the Friday afternoon. 20.5 degrees outside here in Victoria Park at the moment. Humidity 39%. And winds are from the southeast at just a tad over 5 kilometres an hour. Forecast for the weekend, mostly sunny. Chance of fog on Saturday. A slight chance of a shower on the Granite Belt. Near zero chance elsewhere. Areas of frost, nothing new there. A low of 5 and a top of 20. Coming up to 6 past 4.

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1: Yep, two from T-Rex, getting the hour underway. It's gone 4:08.

Yeah, Mark Bolan, the CNM, shall I say, T-Rex. Get It On, Bang A Gong, and Metal Guru up the front there. 12:30 past 4, Phil Collins, Rose City FM 89.3.

0: Indeed it is. 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
3: 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Coming up to 4:30, hey, things are warming up. More on that in just a minute. It's 20 degrees at the Hermitage at the moment, the same here in Victoria Park, Warwick. Humidity is 40%, and winds are from the south-southeast there at 4 kilometres an hour. Forecast for Saturday for Darling Downs and Granite Belt, mostly sunny. Chance of fog in the southeast. Slight chance of a shower on the Granite Belt in the afternoon, but nothing elsewhere. Areas of morning frost, maybe. A low of 5 for Warwick overnight and a top of 20. On Sunday, a low of 6 and a top of 19. How very civilised.
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0: the Friday Full Play. We got it underway with the Swingers out of New Zealand, Counting the Beat. Followed that up, as promised, with the Rolling Stones, Start Me Up. Bad to the Bone came from George Thorogood and the Destroyers from 1982. And just there, Paul McCartney and Wings, Let Me Roll It To Yous. It's 14 to 5.
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1: Hello, I'm Peter Carey. Former Victorian Premier Jacinda Allen is expected to jet off for an overseas holiday with her family after announcing her retirement from politics. The member for Bendigo East will not recontest her seat at the November election, ending her 27 years in Victorian Parliament. The Herald Sun understands Miss Allen, her husband Yorick Piper, and their two children will spend a significant amount of time overseas. Making the announcement at Bendigo Hospital, Miss Allen says she's proud to have been the youngest woman elected to the Victorian Parliament in 1999 and the first Labor member for the seat.
2: My family gave me my values. It showed me that hard work matters, can make a difference, and I can tell you also kept me well and truly grounded. Thank you. Thank you to my community I love for your trust and support for the past 27 years.
1: Investigators say the amount of time it took to report an EMS at Sydney Airport will form a part of their inquiries. The Transport Safety Bureau received reports yesterday about a Virgin aircraft aborting takeoff on Sunday due to a Qantas plane taxiing in front of it. Another incident between a Jetstar and Qatar plane the same morning was reported immediately. ATSB Chief Angus Mitchell says his team is still trying to understand the delay in reporting.
3: We understand that there was a training or supervisory condition in the tower at the time of this incident. It may have led that to be classified as a training incident as opposed to an immediately notifiable one, but that's some of the evidence we're currently going through now.
1: To Brisbane, and an accused paedophile has been spotted repeatedly breaching bail, including attending the ECCA. The Gold Coast man facing multiple child sex charges walked free from court with a fine for breaching a strict bail condition. He has reportedly admitted to being at the annual show and around children. Police Union President Shane Pryor says police are becoming frustrated over the issue.
4: We literally catch this offender at places he's banned from attending. He ignores his bail conditions, and still the court will not lock him away and tighten his bail. He just keeps walking out the front door of the Southport. That's just what's called.
1: Perth's Royal Show won't feature any poultry competitions this year due to the threat of the HV bird flu. The Royal Agricultural Society says these exhibits would usually bring 750 birds to the annual event, but organisers have decided to avoid moving this number of birds around the state. Other royal shows have also cancelled bird competitions, including in Adelaide and Melbourne. And in other news, police have located a vehicle in the search for 18-year-old Lily Hooper, who was reported missing in the Southern Highlands on Wednesday. The Prime Minister says he raised the issue of tariffs and the war with Iran on a wide-ranging and productive call with the US President. Detectives investigating corruption in the construction industry have arrested former CFMEU boss John Setker for a second time. This is AIR National News. The second new ball has given Australia a route back into the Darwin Test. In the final session of day two, Bangladesh was 6 for 318 and leading by 110 runs, but had lost three wickets in quick succession. Tanzeed Hasan scored 101, having shared a 102-run partnership with Bobin Nil Hook for the second wicket. He was caught behind for 49 off Josh Hazlewood, who also removed Bangladesh's captain, Najmul Hossain Shantou, for 84. It was Nathan Lyon who finally ended Tanzeed's innings, and a wicket each by Mitchell Starc and Pat Cummins helped put Australia back in the game. With finals footy fast approaching, the high-flying Swans are vowing not to waste a rare chance of playing on the MCG. Sydney hasn't played at the home of the AFL Grand Final since round two in March. Assistant coach Ben Matthews says Sunday's clash with Essendon is important for the players.
5: For us, we take the opportunity this weekend. Regardless of opposition, we want to, you know, familiarise ourselves with the surrounds and be ready, hopefully, for later in the year.
1: And a tough draw for the Titans to finish the 2026 season, facing only top eight sides over the next month. Coach Josh Hannay says they've hit a flat spot in recent weeks, but have used the 10-day turnaround since their last match against the Cowboys to recharge and re-energise. Australian Independent Radio News.
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8: It's 19 degrees at the Hermitage, also 19 degrees here in town in Victoria Park. The Rose City FM weather station tells me winds from the southeast, 5.5 kilometres now, and humidity is up just a tad to 45%. The forecast, let's do it for the Darling Downs and Granite Belt. For Saturday, mostly sunny, chance of fog in the morning, slight chance of showers on the Granite Belt in the afternoon, but nothing elsewhere. Areas of frost in places and light winds east to southeast. Top of 20 for Saturday for Warwick and a low of 5. A low of 6 on Sunday morning and a top of 19 degrees. Well, we've lost another Aussie icon today in Johnny Young. He's next.

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1: 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Well, it is winter.
0: You want it? We got it. The right stuff. New Kids on the Block.

0: Hey, you got the right stuff, baby. New Kids on the Block. It's just gone a 5:15. There's a seed planting working bee happening at 17 Hamilton Street, East Warwick, from 10 a.m. to 2 p.m. this Sunday, the 16th of August. It's stage two of the working bee for the Wellness Warwick Gardening Project. They'll be finishing building the garden shed, planting seeds and so on. You should bring your gardening gloves, a hat, gardening tools and any seeds that you'd like to contribute. Lunch will be provided. Just let them know of any dietary requirements prior to Sunday. Phone 0400 642 233. And the Killarney markets are on at Canning Park, Killarney, from 7:30 a.m. to 12 p.m. also this Sunday, August 16. There's a sausage sizzle, sandwiches, scones, tea and coffee. Yum, from the Killarney senior citizens. They always do it well. A great variety of stalls. Get on down, enjoy the day. Speak to Sandy if you'd like to make a booking. Also speak to Sandy on 0427 719 826.
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0: Archie Rose, City FM 89.3. Have a look at the weather for the weekend. For Saturday, Darling Downs and Granite Belt, sunny. Some fog in the southeast in the morning. Slight chance of a shower on the Granite Belt in the afternoon, but nothing elsewhere. Areas of frost, probably on the Granite Belt. Light winds east to southeast at 15 to 20 clicks. A low of 5 for Warwick overnight, a top on Saturday of 20, a top of 19 on Sunday for Warwick, after a low of 6. How very civilised. Outside at the moment, here at the Rose City FM weather station, we have 17 degrees Celsius, also 17 at the Hermitage. Humidity is 49%. It's just going up, just a tad. Winds from the southeast, south-southeast actually, at 3.5 kilometres an hour. And that's about it, as far as the weather situation goes, for now.
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0: Righto, let's have a look at some bits and pieces from history on this day, just three. The Japanese surrendered to the Allies on this day, the 14th of August, ending World War II in 1945. Cobb & Co., the famous Australian coach service, made their very last run from Surat to Yulebar in Queensland on this day in 1924. And Hector Crawford, the Australian television producer who created Cop Shop, Division 4, and this one, Homicide. Was born on this day in 1913.

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2: Seven to six, Ray Jordan after six. Here's Russell Morris.

You like that? There's lots more where that came from after 6 o'clock tonight with Friday Night Rock and Roll, one and only Ray Jordan on your radio sets. 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

Ivor's troublemaker, his father and daughter, Frank and Nancy Sinatra, Rose City FM 89.3.

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1: How'd you like that box of apples? I love. The original from Frank and Nancy Sinatra, and just there, saying something stupid and singing it to Robbie Williams and Nicole Kidman, believe it or not. 14 to 6, news at 6, and then Ray Jordan with Friday Night Rock and Roll. Here's Leonard Skinner.

Lynette Skinhead, Sweet Home Alabama. 10 to 6, as I've said, news at 6, and then Ray Jordan. And I'll be away for a while. Details with film on that shortly. This is Mary Hopkins.

There you go, two from Mary Hopkins, and I'll be doing a Mulder for the next 2 weeks, taking a road trip back early in the morning. I'll off early in the morning. I'll see you back in September. Have a good weekend. Have a good rest of August. I'll be here, there and everywhere. As I say, doing a Mulder. Here, everywhere except for here, actually. These are the Commodores, and the news is next, after which you will have Ray Jordan on your radio sets.

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Good evening, Warwick, Southern Downs, and to all those live streaming. Welcome to Friday Night Rock and Roll with Ray. Thanks, Brad, for your drive time show, and we'll see you in a couple of weeks, mate. Be safe on the highways when you're driving. Now, settle back, relax, and enjoy the music coming your way from 50s and 60s. I think I might have thrown a 70s in there somewhere by mistake, but it's rock and roll anyway, so we'll just go with it. Coming up now, we've got Sonny and Cher with Little Man and Manfred Mann with The Mighty Quinn. 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

Coming up to 14 minutes past 6 o'clock on this Friday evening, and I trust you have had a great day. What a magic day it was outside. I spent most of my morning snoozing in the lounge and then went out and sat in the sun for quite a few hours. Now we'll keep going with some great music. We've got Gary Lewis and the Playboys, This Diamond Ring, Brenda Lee with Dum Dum, and the Beach Boys, Barbara Ann. Now, if you know the alternate chorus that goes with that particular song, sing it loud and proud, folks. This is Rose City FM, Friday Night Rock and Roll with Ray.

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29 minutes past 6 o'clock, and a weather update for you. It's feeling like about 11.5 degrees outside, so it's not too bad as long as you've got something warm on. I'll bring a full weather report for you for tomorrow and the rest of this evening at about 7 o'clock tonight. That was the Hollies, Carrie Ann, Wanda Jackson, the Let's Have a Party, that's what it was called, and she was a great singer back in her day. I think she's still around at the moment. I'm not too sure. I wouldn't swear to it, but I think I saw something on her not long ago. The Tremolos, The Lion Sleeps Tonight, Dusty Springfield, She's Wishing and Hoping, and Mr. Chuck Berry, Roll Over Beethoven. And thank you for joining me this evening and inviting me to your radio. 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

I got the rockin' pneumonia. I need a shot of rhythm and blues. I caught the rolling off the rider sitting down at a rhythm review. I roll over.

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15 minutes to 7 o'clock on this Friday evening. Mr. Neil Diamond, Kentucky Woman, the King himself, Mr. Presley with Jailhouse Rock, and Kathy's Clown by the Ebley Brothers. Coming up now, we've got a triple play of Aussie music. Mr. Stevie Wright's up first with Evie, the Cherokees, Oh Mona, and the group with Woman You're Breaking Me. I trust everybody's comfortable out there. 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

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So.

Well, I think it's that time of the evening I gave you a bit of a temperature update. It's currently sitting at 13.2, feels more like 10.4, so starting to drop down to our low expected overnight of about 4. But I've looked at the bomb, it's probably going to get down as low as 1. Now for tomorrow, mostly sunny. The Darling Downs and Granite Belt for tomorrow, mostly sunny. I've just repeated myself. A chance of fog in the southeast in early the morning. Areas of morning frost, slight chance of a shower over the Granite Belt in the afternoon and the evening. Near zero chance of rain elsewhere. What a shame. Light winds becoming east-southeasterly, 15 to 20 kilometres an hour in the morning. 30% chance of rain, maybe 1 millimetre. Like I've just said, don't forget, it's only over the Granite Belt. UV index will be high, so if you are going outside, please make sure you stay hydrated. Slip, slop and slap. Now, if you're getting around the Southern Downs and towards the Big Smoke in Brizzy, Stanthorpe 17, Toowoomba 19, Gundawindi 23, Brisbane also 23. Here in Warwick, you're expecting a high of 19. Sunrise 6:25 and sunset at 5:30 tomorrow night. Now that's your weather update from Rose City FM, so we'll keep going with some music. Look, I trust that everyone's feeling comfortable out there and you're enjoying the music. Now it's Freddie and the Dreamers, I'm telling you now, Mary Ann Faithful, come stay with me. 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

Coming up to 11 minutes past 7 o'clock on this Friday evening. Now we've got a triple play of Mr. Johnny Young. Now Johnny passed away today at the age of 79 from a very short battle with pancreatic cancer. It's a deadly one, that one. It just doesn't take any prisoners. So the triple play is Craig Fittenkirk, Kiss Me Now and Carolyn. And rest in peace, Johnny, and I've got a farewell to him later on in the show also. 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Mr. Johnny Young, here you go.

Mr. Billy Thorpe and the Aztecs with Poison Ivy, No Trespassing by Helen Shapiro. Now, we live in a really, really small world when it comes down to it. I've just had a phone call from Leanne, and she was telling me a bit of background on Johnny Young. Now, her husband knew Johnny Young growing up, and he came out in 1953 on the Fair Star. And his name was actually not just Young, it was De Jong. So there you go. It's just a small, small world. Thank you very much for the phone call, Leanne, and thank you very much for your husband and yourself listening to Friday Night Rock and Roll. And we'll keep going with some more music. We've got the Nashville Teens, Tobacco Road, Little Eva, Locomotion, and Tommy Rowe with Sheila. 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

20 minutes to 8 o'clock on this Friday evening. Eddie Cochran's Summertime Blues. Before that, Maria Dallas with Ambush. Coming up now, we've got Terry Stafford with Suspicion, Leslie Gore, It's Her Party, and the Dave Clark Five, Over and Over. Stay tuned, I've got a triple play of Aussie coming up very shortly, Normie Rowe, the Easy Beats, and MPD Limited. And you are listening to Friday Night Rock and Roll. Thank you once again for your company.

coming up to 6 minutes to 8 o'clock on this Friday night. That was Jimmy Glimmer and the Fireballs, Bottle of Wine. Personally, I prefer Maker's Mark or rum, but not wine. Coming up, we've got a triple play. Aussie coming your way. Normie Rowe, Ooh La La La. The Easy Beats, She's So Fine, and MPD Limited, Little Boy Sad. 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

Coming up to 11 minutes past 8 o'clock on this Friday evening. Temperature check for you. It feels like 9.9, so it's very slowly on the decline, down to our 4 degrees, but I've had a look on the bomb and they reckon we're going to get down to about 1. So it'll be a bit chilly in the morning, folks, so make sure you rug up if you're going for a walk. Coming up now, Del Shannon with Runaway, the Chiffons, He's So Fine, and the Archies, Sugar Sugar. 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

26 minutes past 8 o'clock on this Friday evening, The Byrds, Mr. Tambourine Man. Now, this next particular song is going out to Sue. Now, she's live streaming down in Brizzy, and she tells me a woman can do two things at once. So they're trying to watch the football, and she's trying to listen to Friday Night Rock and Roll also. So, Sue, this one's for you. J.O.K. and the Bee Gees, Glad All Over. That'll be followed by Kathy Kirby with Dance On. And we'll hit the Bee Gees again with I.O. I.O. 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

Coming up to 16 minutes to 9 o'clock, and Scott's rocked in and he's in Studio 2 getting set up to take you right through till midnight with Aussie independent music. In the meantime, we'll finish off the Friday Night Rock and Roll with Larry Finnegan, Dear One, Mr. Buddy Holly and Peggy Sue, along with Johnny O'Keefe, and You'll Never Cherish a Love So True. And this is Rose City FM 89.3 Saturday night. It's Friday night, Ray. Get your act together. 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

Yeah, that's my program for this evening. Thank you very much for your company, and thank you very much for the phone calls. And now, don't forget, Scotty will take you through till midnight with 3 hours of great music. I'll be back next Friday morning, I do believe. That'll be my next show. And in the meantime, stay safe out there. Have a great weekend. Now, we're going to finish up and let Mr. Johnny Young finish the show for me this evening. The first song is Let It Be Me, and then he'll be singing All My Lovin', which is his signature song when he was doing Young Talent Time. Now, put your hand up, folks. A lot of us used to watch it. There's no two ways about it, and I was one of them. And I'm pretty sure my sister and my brother and my other family members also watched it. In the meantime, rest in peace, Johnny, and here we go, Mr. Johnny Young, to finish the rock and roll on Friday night.

close your eyes and I'll kiss you. 'Cause you know tomorrow I'll be missing you. And I know there's one thing that you can be sure of. I'll never ever be untrue. And don't you know, darling, that even when I'm far, far away, I'll be riding home to you every day.

0: 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Thanks, Ray, for 3 hours of the best 50s and 60s rock and roll. 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
1: 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This is K-Fed V with my title track, I Won't Give You a Reason. A big shout out to Rose City 89.3 FM. 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

0: Oh, yeah, that's a new one for Binary Boy called Secret Lovers. Before we had the new one for Ricky Neal Jr., Heartbreaker.
1: Hey, it's Stephanie Passione here. My new single, If You Want It, is out right now. It's about giving into the power of desire and control and choosing how much of yourself you give away to someone and making sure they truly deserve access to you. I can't wait for you to hear it. I can't wait for you to hear it.

Hi, I'm Holly. My new track, Gold, just dropped. 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

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My new single, Audacity, is out now. 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Hope you enjoy it.

0: That's Haystack Mountain Hermits with Mountain Dew. We had the Cauliflowers with Arizona. And before that, we had Postcards from Pluto with Chocolate.
1: What's going on? It's a Zach Cross Band, and this is our new single, Give Me a Break. We've all had those if you don't laugh, you'll cry moments, and this song is about just that. We never meant to be serious, but more make light of a bad situation. Thanks for listening, and we hope you enjoy it.

This is Sarah Catania, and this is my new single, You're Gonna Remember Me. This song is all about drive and ambition and believing that you can make your own dreams come true.

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1: Hey, I'm Lana Carley, and you're listening to Think It Through on Rose City Radio, my absolute favourite, Scott Woodrow. This song is for anyone who's ever found themselves falling for someone who's stuck in a relationship they know isn't right for them. And it's about watching from the sidelines, wanting better for that person, and wishing they could see what everybody else can. So here's Think It Through by me, Lana Carley, on my favourite radio station, Rose City Radio.

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1: Howdy, this is Dear Tommy, and you're listening to my latest single, Heaven's On Hold. This is Dear Tommy, and here is my latest smash hit, Heaven's On Hold.

Hi, this is Bianca Giuliano, and this is my brand new single, The Rich Girl. The song is about falling in love with someone that is in love with someone else. It's a song representing heartbreak and vulnerability, but it's also got a great rocky edge to the song to keep it going. So I hope you guys like it.

Hi, this is Brad from Copperline, and this is our brand new single, Fear of Missing Out. It's a song all about forgetting about the things that you're missing out on and not doing, and celebrating the precious moment you're living in right now.

Yeah, that's Marlo Phone with We End Up On The Run. We had Kara Lee with Happy was the one before that one. Next, we have Sandy Summers with her chart-topping hit Like a 70s Day.

0: Oh, yeah, that's Lara Valani with Dulcis Escape.
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Hi everyone, this is Bird of Paradise and this is Sky's the Limit featuring my big brother, Little Mace. This song tells our real life story of finding each other after 15 years through music. No joke, literally through music. You're tuned in to Saturday Night with Scott on Rose City 89.3 FM.

This is my new single, Stick Poke Tattoos. I wrote about that friend that we all have who just has the tendency to date the most problematic people possible. Yeah.

Hey, this is Nathan Lamont, and this is my new single, Loves to Hate Me, which is a song about regret, accountability, and the fallout of becoming someone's past after once being their future.

0: 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It's called Dark Days.
1: Hi, this is Kim from Blank Instrument, and this is my new single, Green and Blue, about a trip to Byron Bay and finding solace in nature while dealing with the loss of a friend. It's a special song for me, and I really hope you love it.

Hey, we're Mac the Knife from Sydney, and this is our brand new single, Take Me to the Meeting. It's a song about ignoring red flags when you're desperate to feel love. Hope you enjoy.

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It's called Siren, and we have Sarah Lynn with Cowgirl Blues.

Hey everyone, it's Edie. My brand new single, Garden of Edie, is out now. 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

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Our new single, Gotta Go, tells the story of a party where friends become something a little more hot and heavy. 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

0: Oh, yeah, that's Nakesha Priest with Ace of Spades.
1: Hi, I'm Rosalie Chilvers. My newest song, Tiny T-Shirts, just dropped. It's about the time my ex's mom accidentally liked a photo on my Instagram 2 years after we had broken up. And I remember thinking to myself, I need my best friends. 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

0: That was Deanna Crowe with Anchor in the Blue. And we had Two Tone Pony Band with You Haven't Heard of Me Yet.
1: Hey guys, it's Mac and Shah here, and this is our brand new single, Take Our Time on Forever. This one's about slowing down and spending every moment with the one you love and really soaking it all in.

Oh, yeah, that's the new one for My Cherie. It's called 5 Years. We had Sally Jane before that one with Fishing Taught Me Patience. Next, we had the new one for Damien J. Johnson, I Don't Listen to the Radio. And the new one for Phil Spence, Key to the City. And then we have Big Sleeves with his new one, Radio Silence.

Yeah, that's Mario Keza with Out of My Mind. We had Patsy Coleman with Journey on a Road. And the new one for Georgie Scarlett and Joel Spence, Honey, Let's Go.

0: right, that's a new one for Talia Dean. It's called Unlearn You. And we have the new one for Shannon Jade, What Do I Know? Now, thank you so much for listening to Friday Night with Scott, 3 hours of Australian independent music. Be back, well, tonight, 9 p.m. for another 3 hours of Australian independent music. We shall see you then. Good night.
1: 70.68 US sets. This is Air National News. The South Sydney Rabbitohs have secured a crucial 22.6 victory over the Canterbury Bulldogs. South led for much of the contest with tries to David Fifita, Alex Johnston, Talis Duncan and Campbell Graham. The Bulldogs managed just one late try through Adari Tuala. The win is a major boost for the Rabbitohs' hopes of breaking into the NRL top eight. In the earlier game, the Dolphins thumped Manly 22 points to nil. The Dolphins' dominant defensive display strengthens their push for a maiden finals appearance this year. And in the AFL, it's a thriller at Optus Stadium, with Fremantle leading Adelaide 84-76 midway through the final quarter. And in last night's AFL clash, Fremantle have beaten Adelaide by 24 points in a high-quality clash at Optus Stadium. The Dockers have run out winners 112-88 after leading for much of the contest. Adelaide fought hard, but Fremantle finished strongly to secure another important victory late in the home and away season. The result strengthens Fremantle's position at the top of the AFL ladder, while the Crows face a nervous wait in the finals race. Australian Independent Radio News.
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3: I was on the outskirts of a little southern town, trying to reach my destination before the sun went down. The old CB was blaring away on channel 19 when there came a little boy's voice on the radio line. And he said, "Breaker 19, is anyone there? Come on back, truckers, and talk to Teddy Bear." Well, I keyed the mic and I said, "You got it, Teddy Bear." And the little boy's voice came back on the air. "Appreciate the break. Who we got on that end?" I told him my handle, and then he began. "Now, I'm not supposed to bother you fellas out there. Mom says you're busy and for me to stay off there. But you see, I get lonely and it helps to talk. 'Cause that's about all I can do. I'm crippled and I can't walk." I came back and told him to fire up that mic, and I'd talk to him as long as he liked. "This was my dad's radio," the little boy said, "but I guess it's mine and mom's now, 'cause my daddy's dead. Dad had a wreck about a month ago. He was trying to get home in a blinding snow. Mom has to work now to make ends meet, and I'm not much help with my two crippled feet. She says not to worry, that we'll make it all right. But I hear her crying sometimes late at night. You know, there's one thing I want more than anything else to see. Oh, I know you guys are too busy to bother with me. But you see, my dad used to take me for rides when he was home. But I guess that's all over now since my daddy's gone." Not one breaker came on the old CB as that little crippled boy talked with me. I tried hard to swallow a lump that just wouldn't stay down as I thought about my boy back in Greenville town. Dad was going to take Mom and me with him later on this year. Well, I remember him saying, "Someday this old truck will be yours, Teddy Bear. But I know I'll never get to ride an 18-wheeler again. But this old base will keep me in touch with all my trucker friends. Teddy Bear's going to back on out now and leave you alone, 'cause it's about time for Mom to come home. But you give me a shout when you're passing through, and I'll sure be happy to come back to you." Well, I came back and I said, "Before you go, 1010, what's your home 20, little CB friend?" Well, he gave me his address and I didn't once hesitate, 'cause this hot load of freight is just gonna have to wait. I turned that truck around on a dime and headed straight for Jackson Street, 229. And as I rounded the corner, oh, I got one heck of a shock. 18-wheelers were lined up for three city blocks. Well, I guess every driver for miles around had caught Teddy Bear's call. And that little crippled boy was having a ball. For as fast as one driver would carry him in, another would carry him to his truck and take off again. Well, you better believe I took my turn at riding Teddy Bear. And then I carried him back in and put him down in his chair. And buddy, if I never live to see happiness again, I want you to know I saw it that day in the face of that little man. We took up a collection for him before his mama got home. And each driver said goodbye, and then they were all gone. He shook my hand with a mile-long grin and said, "So long, Tucker. I'll catch you again." Yeah, I hit that interstate with tears in my eyes. I turned on the radio and I got another surprise. Breaker 19 came a voice on the air. Just one word of thanks from Mama Teddy Bear. We wish each and every one a special prayer for you, 'cause you just made my little boy's dream come true. I'll sign off now before I start to cry. May God ride with you. 10-4. And goodbye.

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1: Hello, I'm Peter Carey. Former Victorian Premier Jacinda Allen has expected a jet off for an overseas holiday with her family after announcing her retirement from politics. The member for Bendigo East will not recontest her seat at the November election, ending her 27 years in Victorian Parliament. The Herald's Sun understands Miss Allen, her husband Yorick Piper, and their two children will spend a significant amount of time overseas. Making the announcement at Bendigo Hospital, Miss Allen says she's proud to have been the youngest woman elected to the Victorian Parliament in 1999 and the first Labor member for the seat.
2: My family gave me my values. It showed me that hard work matters, can make a difference, and I can tell you also kept me well and truly grounded. Thank you. Thank you to my community I love for your trust and support for the past 27 years.
1: Investigators say the amount of time it took to report an EMS at Sydney Airport will form a part of their inquiries. The Transport Safety Bureau received reports yesterday about a Virgin aircraft aborting takeoff on Sunday due to a Qantas plane taxiing in front of it. Another incident between a Jetstar and Qatar plane the same morning was reported immediately. ATSB Chief Angus Mitchell says his team is still trying to understand the delay in reporting.
3: We understand that there was a training or supervisory condition in the tower at the time of this incident. It may have led that to be classified as a training incident as opposed to an immediately notifiable one, but that's some of the evidence we're currently going through now.
1: To Brisbane, and an accused paedophile has been spotted repeatedly breaching bail, including attending the Ecker. The Gold Coast man facing multiple child sex charges walked free from court with a fine for breaching a strict bail condition. He has reportedly admitted to being at the annual show and around children. Police Union President Shane Pryor says police are becoming frustrated over the issue.
4: We literally catch this offender at places he's banned from attending. He ignores his bail conditions and still the court will not lock him away and tighten his bail. He just keeps walking out the front door of the Southport. That's just its court.
1: Perth's Royal Show won't feature any poultry competitions this year due to the threat of the HV bird flu. The Royal Agricultural Society says these exhibits would usually bring 750 birds to the annual event, but organisers have decided to avoid moving this number of birds around the state. Other royal shows have also cancelled bird competitions, including in Adelaide and Melbourne. And in other news, police have located a vehicle in the search for 18-year-old Lily Hooper, who was reported missing in the Southern Highlands on Wednesday. The Prime Minister says he raised the issue of tariffs and the war with Iran on a wide-ranging and productive call with the US President. Detectives investigating corruption in the construction industry have arrested former CFMEU boss John Setker for a second time. This is AIR National News. The South Sydney Rabbitohs have secured a crucial 22-6 victory over the Canterbury Bulldogs. South led for much of the contest with tries to David Fifita, Alex Johnston, Talis Duncan and Campbell Graham. The Bulldogs managed just one late try through Adari Tuala. The win is a major boost for the Rabbitohs' hopes of breaking into the NRL top eight. In the earlier game, the Dolphins thumped Manly 22-0. The Dolphins' dominant defensive display strengthens their push for a maiden finals appearance this year. And in the AFL, it's a thriller at Optus Stadium, with Fremantle leading Adelaide 84-76 midway through the final quarter. And in last night's AFL clash, Fremantle have beaten Adelaide by 24 points in a high-quality clash at Optus Stadium. The Dockers have run out winners 112-88 after leading for much of the contest. Adelaide fought hard, but Fremantle finished strongly to secure another important victory late in the home and away season. The result strengthens Fremantle's position at the top of the AFL ladder, while the Crows face a nervous wait in the finals race. Australian Independent Radio News.
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It was the night Hank Williams came to town. 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

0: You know, we read in the papers and we hear on the air of killing and stealing and crime everywhere. And we sigh and we say as we notice the trend, this young generation, where will it end? But can we be sure that it's their fault alone? I mean, that maybe a part of it isn't our own. Are we less guilty who place in their way too many things that lead them astray? Like too much money to spend and too much idle time.
1: Hello, I'm Peter Carey. Former Victorian Premier Jacinda Allen is expected to jet off for an overseas holiday with her family after announcing her retirement from politics. The member for Bendigo East will not recontest her seat at the November election, ending her 27 years in Victorian Parliament. The Herald Sun understands Miss Allen, her husband Yorick Piper, and their two children spend a significant amount of time overseas. Making the announcement at Bendigo Hospital, Miss Allen says she's proud to have been the youngest woman elected to the Victorian Parliament in 1999 and the first Labor member for the seat.
2: My family gave me my values. It showed me that hard work matters, can make a difference, and I can tell you also, kept me well and truly grounded. Thank you. Thank you to my community I love for your trust and support for the past 27 years.
1: Investigators say the amount of time it took to report an EMS at Sydney Airport will form a part of their inquiries. Transport Safety Bureau received reports yesterday about a Virgin aircraft aborting takeoff on Sunday due to a Qantas plane taxiing in front of it. Another incident between a Jetstar and Qatar plane the same morning was reported immediately. ATSB Chief Angus Mitchell says his team is still trying to understand the delay in reporting.
3: We understand that there was a training or supervisory condition in the tower at the time of this incident. It may have led that to be classified as a training incident as opposed to an immediately notifiable one, but that's some of the evidence we're currently going through now.
1: To Brisbane, and an accused paedophile has been spotted repeatedly breaching bail, including attending the ECCA. The Gold Coast man facing multiple child sex charges walked free from court with a fine for breaching a strict bail condition. He has reportedly admitted to being at the annual show and around children. Police Union President Shane Pryor says police are becoming frustrated over the issue.
4: We literally catch this offender at places he's banned from attending. He ignores his bail conditions, and still the court will not lock him away and tighten his bail. He just keeps walking out the front door of the Southport Magistrates Court.
1: Perth's Royal Show won't feature any poultry competitions this year due to the threat of the HV bird flu. The Royal Agricultural Society says these exhibits would usually bring 750 birds to the annual event, but organisers have decided to avoid moving this number of birds around the state. Other royal shows have also cancelled bird competitions, including in Adelaide and Melbourne. And in other news, police have located a vehicle in the search for 18-year-old Lily Hooper, who was reported missing in the Southern Highlands on Wednesday. The Prime Minister says he raised the issue of tariffs and the war with Iran on a wide-ranging and productive call with the US President. Detectives investigating corruption in the construction industry have arrested former CFMEU boss John Setker for a second time. This is AIR National News. Bangladesh has batted throughout the second day of the Darwin Test to build a substantial first innings lead against Australia, as AIR Sports' Graham Davis reports.
5: In only his second test, Tanzeed Hasan became the second batter from Bangladesh to score a century against Australia. He was eventually dismissed by Lyon for 101, but his innings was key in taking Bangladesh to 6 for 351 at stumps and a lead of 153 runs. He shared a 102-run second wicket partnership with Mominul Haque, who was caught behind off Hazelwood for 49. Bangladesh's captain Najmal Hossain Shanto then stepped up to score 84. His dismissal, also by Hazelwood, with the second new ball, saw a flurry of wickets, but the batting then steadied again as the seventh wicket pair added 43 runs, although Mahidi Hassan Miraz was dropped off the last ball of the day. Graham Davis in Darwin for Air Sport.
1: Richmond veteran Tom Lynch is closing in on a new deal to play on next season. Coach Adam Uze says the 33-year-old is still an important member of the forward line.
6: That line is a really young line, and his form, to be fair, he's hitting the scoreboard and getting an opportunity to hit the scoreboard and perform at the level that we really require. So on and off the field is going to be really important. Like I said, that those sorts of things will come out the next few days.
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3: Oh, well, I saw a crazy chick running down the street. 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Daddy Cool's a playing on that music machine. Daddy who?
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Elton John, Song for Guy here at Rose City FM 89.3. Hello, welcome. It's Saturday morning. You're with Paul here at Rose City FM, getting you through until 9 this morning. Great to have your company. Don't forget, it's the Community Radio Plus app. We'll keep you in touch with us wherever you may be. So this morning, we'll have the usual news, any song requests that you would like, 4661 8989. Birthdays, if you'd like a birthday shout-out or to give someone a birthday shout-out, 4661 8989. And speaking of birthdays, an eclectic mix of musicians having birthdays today. We'll hear some songs from all of these people throughout the morning. A Catholic nun, a drummer from a very popular English band in the 1960s, a singer from a boy band from the 1990s. We also have a songwriter who's written songs from the 1960s up until the 2000s, and also a singer-songwriter and guitarist for a very popular US band, mainly in the 70s. So, yeah, look forward to all of those songs coming through this morning. So, again, as I said, 4661 8989. Please feel free to give me a call. More than happy to find a song or two for you to listen to, make Saturday morning just go that little bit easier for you. In the meantime, R. Dean Taylor, Indiana Wants Me, Rose City FM 89.3.

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It is 21 past 6. Cole Joy, Heaven is My Woman's Love. You're with Paul here on Rose City FM on Saturday morning breakfast. I mentioned Catholic nun. Of course, it was Sister Janet Mead, born on this day in Adelaide in 1937. Passed away in 2022. The song we're about to play, of course, was a number one hit in Australia, made it to number four in the United States, over a million copies sold, and earned Janet Mead a Grammy Award nomination. Now, just as a bit of background, her share of the royalty.

is she donated to charity. Festival Records, her record company, they use their money to refit one of their studios. Then in 2004, Sister Mead was named South Australian of the Year for her care of the homeless. So there you go, living the values. So Sister Janet Mead, here's the Lord's Prayer, Rosary FM 89.3.

Partridge Family, I Think I Love You here at OCFM 89.3. If you're looking for something to do tomorrow, the Killarney Markets are on at Canning Park in Killarney from 7.30 until 12. There is a sausage sizzle, sandwiches, scones, tea and coffee, all provided by the Killarney Senior Citizens. A great variety of stalls, so come on down and enjoy the day. If you still have some inquiries or perhaps might like to make a late booking, Sandy is the person to have a chat to, 0427 719 826. That's the Killarney Markets, Canning Park, Killarney, tomorrow from 7.30 until 12 o'clock. 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

reunion. Life is a rock, but the radio rolled me. It feels a bit like an early musical version of Billy Joel's We Didn't Start the Fire. Went through some musical eras in that song. 1942, Pete York was born at Redcar in Yorkshire in England. You might wonder, who's Pete York? Well, he was a drummer with Spencer Davis Group. So here's a couple of songs from the 1960s that Pete York was playing the drums on. 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

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It is 19 minutes to 7 o'clock. News at 7. Don't forget, if you have a birthday shout out, give me a call, 4661 8989. Spencer Davis Group, keep on running to close off that double play to celebrate Pete York's birthday. 84 years old. Here's Dwight Yoakam. Turn it on, turn it up, turn me loose. 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

Eric Carmen, Hungry Eyes here at Rosie FM 89.3. There's a seed planting working bee happening tomorrow from 10 o'clock until 2. It's at 17 Hamilton Street in East Warwick. It's the Stage 2 working bee for the Wellness Warwick Gardening Project. Be finishing building the garden shed, planting seeds, so bring along some gardening gloves, a hat, gardening tools and any seeds that you would like to contribute. Lunch will be provided if you have any dietary requirements. Please give this number a call, 0400 642 233. That's the seed planting working bee from 10 till 2 tomorrow at 17 Hamilton Street in East Warwick. Paul Kelly, Beggar on the Street of Love, Rose City FM 89.3.

Sam Hunt, Make You Miss Me here at Rogue City FM 89.3 as an absolutely glorious day dawns over the Southern Downs. We have news at 7 o'clock. Luke Combs is going to help us get there. Here's Beautiful Crazy, Rogue City FM 89.3, your Southern Downs local radio station.

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1: Hello, I'm Kim Cartwright. A Senate inquiry has backed the federal government's plan to overhaul the National Disability Insurance Scheme. Chelsea Bowden reports.
2: The Senate inquiry received nearly 5,000 submissions, most critical of Labor's overhaul of the NDIS, but the committee has concluded Labor's bill should be passed. The reforms would cut around $38 billion from the scheme over 4 years and remove 160,000 participants by tightening eligibility requirements. The Greens remain opposed to the reforms, but the coalition is expected to back the cuts, meaning the legislation will likely pass Parliament next week after months of delays. Chelsea Bowden reporting.
1: The federal government will no longer provide case-by-case updates on the H5 bird flu as the outbreak continues to spread. Testing has now confirmed Tasmania's first case, while another suspected death from the strain is being examined. The disease is now present in every Australian state. Australia's trucking industry is facing a workforce crisis with more than 43,000 drivers expected to retire by 2030. Industry data shows nearly half of all current drivers are over 55. Road transport and road safety advocate Rod Hanafy says rising operating costs and fines are making it even harder to attract workers.
3: We're under pressure from the companies that we work for. You've got to get it there at the cheapest rate. They've got to get it there yesterday. We're under pressure dealing with motorists who have never been taught to share the road with us. We're under pressure from the authorities to be perfect, very nearly. And if we're not, they fine us severely.
1: The Prime Minister says he's asked the US President to exempt Australia from tariffs. Anthony Albanese and Donald Trump have spoken about a range of key issues. The US last month imposed a 12.5% tariff on Australian goods for allegedly failing to address forced labour in our supply chains. Mr. Albanese says he asked the President for a full exemption or at least to keep our levy at current levels. The foreign minister has labelled One Nation's calls for a monoculture as a threat to our national security. Penny Wong delivered a keynote address to the Lowy Institute think tank. Her speech follows months of debate over national identity after Pauline Hanson declared Australia should be monocultural. However, Senator Wong says our diversity is a shield against global instability.
4: Our multicultural society, along with our economy and our democratic institutions, are essential elements of our resilience. And their strength raises the cost for any who seek to coerce us. So those who seek to divide us for clicks and votes should know they make us weaker at home and more vulnerable in the world.
1: Police south of Brisbane are being praised after helping deliver a baby in the driveway of a police station. The couple was rushing toward the Logan Hospital when they realised the baby couldn't wait and flagged down nearby officers for help. Acting Senior Sergeant Kushla Roati commending the responding officers for their quick thinking.
5: Senior Constable Ziviani acted so professionally and calm in that situation. Obviously contacted the QAS and was guided through that situation by them. So I think it was a great joint effort.
1: This is Air National News.
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6: Today's forecast for the Darling Downs and Grenabell areas, mostly sunny, the chance of fog in the southeast early this morning, with areas of morning frost, slight chance of a shower over the Grenabell during this afternoon and evening with near zero chance of rain elsewhere. Light winds becoming east-southeasterly 15 to 20 kilometres an hour in the morning. So around the district in the major centres, mostly sunny in Dalby and 23, pure sunshine in Gundawindi in 23, mostly sunny Toowoomba 19 and 17 in Stanthorpe, also mostly sunny here for Warwick, 19 degrees is the predicted maximum, a mostly sunny day, moderate fire danger, UV index is predicted to reach 6, which is high, which is a little bit up as we start to come out of winter. So slip, slop, slap, seek and slide, and keep the fluids nearby. Sunday, 6 to 19, mostly sunny. Monday, 7 to 18, mostly sunny. And Tuesday, 6 to 18, and mostly sunny. Unfortunately, no rain wherever we go at the moment around the Southern Downs. At 7 o'clock, the Bureau, 8.9 degrees, feels like 8.6. Still relative humidity sitting at 97% and just a zephyr of a breeze. Very little to measure just at this moment.
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Hello and welcome. Thank you for your company this morning for Saturday Morning Breakfast. You're with Paul through until 9 this morning, and hope your Saturday has started well, particularly if it's your birthday.

So a very big happy birthday to you. If it is your birthday today, from all of us here at Rose City FM, great to have you along as one of our community of listeners. You're sharing your birthday today. Now, we've spoken about a couple of people from the music world. We've got a couple more coming up. But from the world of acting, Sir Tony Robinson, he played Baldric in the Blackadder TV comedy program. He was born in London on this day in 1946. And Princess Royal, born in London on this day in 1950. We also had Deborah Messing, the actress, born in New York, in Brooklyn, New York, 1968. And Ben Affleck was born in Berkeley, California in 1972. And closer to home, Waleed Ali from Tens the Project program. He was born in Melbourne on this day in 1978. So the musician that I was looking to talk about now, Jimmy Webb. He's a songwriter and singer. He was born on this day in 1946 in Elk City, Oklahoma. Now, he has written many, many hit songs from the 60s until the 2000s. Such songs as By the Time I Get to Phoenix, Galveston, Where's the Playground, Susie, Up, Up and Away, and All I Know. So just to name a handful. Well, I thought we'd play his two best charting songs in Australia. We kick off with Wichita Lineman from Glen Campbell, and then after the horoscope, if you haven't had your second cup of tea, coffee, Milo or hot chocolate just yet, probably suggest that you put the kettle on now, get ready to listen to Richard Harris, MacArthur Park, strap yourself in for the full 7 minutes, 30 seconds. 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
1: It's Saturday, the 15th of August, 2026. Aries. Being open to change will make life so much more pleasurable. Taurus. Refocus so you're still on track to achieve your long-term goals. Gemini. Catching up with a friend for coffee will give you that break you need. Cancer. Keep some perspective when it comes to handling those small daily dramas. Leo. If things are not going well, don't seek to blame others. Virgo. Your astute nature is heightened, as is your creativity. Libra. Loved ones will appreciate hearing from you, so give them a call. Scorpio. Your ability as is your creativity. Libra. Loved ones will appreciate hearing from you, so give them a call. Scorpio.

There you go. Richard Harris, MacArthur Park, written by Jimmy Webb. Now, I've heard a lot of stories about that song over the years and all sorts of bizarre conspiracy theories, so this is the real story, apparently. MacArthur Park is a real public park in Los Angeles, and the song tells the true sorrowful story of Webb's real-life breakup with his girlfriend, Susie Horton. Now, Susie worked at an insurance office across the street from Los Angeles's MacArthur Park. They met there for lunch dates, paddle boat rides, and feeding ducks. Every odd image in the lyrics, from old men playing checkers to a striped pair of pants, was something Webb actually saw in the park. And the famous cake left out in the rain was a literal sight from a birthday party in the park, which Webb used as a tragic metaphor for his melting, ruined relationship. So there you go. You're up to speed with MacArthur Park, and that apparently is the story. Well, that's the story for this morning, anyway. Rose City FM 89.3 with Paul, Saturday Morning Breakfast. Kate Sobrano. Let's hear from Kate.

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3: 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Now, on this day in 1991, Paul Simon played a free concert for over 750,000 people in New York's Central Park. We're going to have a free concert. Yeah, so you'll hear a little bit more about that as we get through the next couple of weeks. But if you'd just like to jot down the 13th of September, Sunday the 13th of September, in your diaries, in your calendars, in your phone, we'd love to see you there. 750,000 people? Yeah, possibly not. But we will certainly have a great concert. And these ladies from Stanthorpe, they will be our headline act. Here's 9 Year Sister with Plan B, Rose City FM 89.3.

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1: Dixie Chicks, Not Ready to Make Nice, Rose City FM 89.3, live and local community radio. It's coming up to 20 minutes to 8. Of course, we have the news at 8 o'clock. And before the Chicks, we, of course, had 9 Year Sister. So 13th of September, starting around about 9 o'clock, concert, free concert here in Victoria Park. So stay tuned and we'll let you know some more information as the days and weeks roll on. Something else that's happening that's a little bit closer than the 13th of September. In fact, it's about 20 minutes away. The Leeburn Sprints, they open at 8 o'clock this morning at McIntyre Street there in Leeburn, commemorating, of course, the 1949 Australian Grand Prix, which was run at Leeburn. The historic Leeburn Sprints has become one of Queensland's biggest annual motorsport festivals and was awarded the Queensland Motorsport Event of the Year in 2017 and 2024. You'll get the opportunity to see cars and drivers up close, and of course, some celebrities, some legends of the sport, John Bow, Kevin Bartlett, Dick Johnson, Charlie O'Brien and Colin Bond, and many other things to happen. So that's the Leeburn Sprints, 8 o'clock today and tomorrow if you want to go for the weekend. $40 is the cost of the ticket. If just for a day, it's $30. So we'll leave that with you. But great weather for the Leeburn Sprints over this weekend. Christina Aguilera, beautiful. 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

Little Heroes, Young Hearts here at Rose City FM 89.3 on a Saturday morning with Paul. Thanks for your company. We're continuing on with some more birthdays. Mikey Graham, he was born in Dublin, Ireland in 1972 on this date. He was a singer with the boy band Boyzone. Here's the song No Matter What, Rose City FM 89.3.

Watching you, Rogue Traders. Sorry about that here. You're with Paul here at Rose City FM 89.3 as we head towards the 8 o'clock news. Back in 1903, the first rugby test between Australia and New Zealand was played at the Sydney Cricket Ground. This will come of little surprise to anybody, I suppose. The New Zealanders won. Yes, they did. They won 22-3. So just to give you an idea of what's happened since 1903, there's been 181 tests played, rugby union tests played between the two countries. 45 won by Australia, 8 drawn, and a massive 128 won by New Zealand. Australia's longest winning streak was 3, and New Zealand's is 11, and we're actually still in the middle of it. So that commenced on the 7th of August 2021. So, yeah, certainly... set everything up in 1903, and the New Zealanders have really shown their dominance over that time. To get us to the news, here's Los Bravos, Black is Black, Rose City FM 89.3.

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1: Hello, I'm Kim Cartwright. West Australian business groups have criticised the Productivity Commission's interim report on the GST deal. The federal agency has recommended a return to the pre-2018 arrangement, finding the state is the only one to benefit from the current arrangement. WA Chamber of Commerce and Industry Chief Executive Will Goldsby says the federal government needs to keep its promise to the state.
2: It's not acceptable. The options all create uncertainty. They all send mixed messages. And what we need now is that certainty, is ruling out the changes and making sure that Western Australia can get on and support its own economy and the nation's economy, because that's what it's been doing.
1: Australia's Air Traffic Control Agency says the staff involved in a near miss at Sydney Airport on Sunday were experienced. A Virgin flight had to abort takeoff due to a Qantas aircraft crossing the runway in front of it. Air Services Australia Chief Executive Rob Sharp says clearance for the taxiing aircraft was immediately cancelled.
3: The controllers were under what's called an endorsement process. So they weren't trainees, they were very experienced in a regular endorsement process. So there was a qualified controller who was also supervising.
1: Detectives in New South Wales have seized CCTV footage of three students from a prestigious school from the night they allegedly sexually assaulted a 14-year-old girl in a Bondi alleyway. The teenage boys have been charged with aggravated sexual assault over the July attack. Investigators have seized several items from the boys' homes. Australian research has found people with severe mental illness often develop serious physical diseases much earlier than the general population. The findings from researchers at the University of Queensland has sparked calls for those diagnosed with conditions like schizophrenia or bipolar disorder to undergo a physical health screening. Dr. Sean Halstead says their study was extensive.
4: We had over 30,000 people with severe mental illness compared to over 140,000 people without severe mental illness, and it used hospital diagnostic records going back from 2000 to 2023. So a sort of large enough period to be able to meaningfully measure new chronic physical disease being developed in that time period.
1: Detectives have dismantled an alleged Sydney drug syndicate, arresting two women during an early morning raid in the city's southwest. Police seized cocaine, ice and MDMA from a property in Cabramatta West with an estimated street value of $60,000. Officers have assisted with the birth of a baby girl in the driveway of a police station south of Brisbane. Georgina Winter has more.
5: A couple were rushing to the Logan Hospital on Tuesday morning as a 22-year-old soon-to-be mother was in the late stages of labour. Realising the baby wasn't going to wait, they pulled in to the Browns Plains police station and flagged down nearby officers. Constable Jenna Ziviani stepped in to help deliver the baby in the back seat with the guidance of a QAS emergency dispatcher. Just 7 minutes later, baby Lila was born. Paramedics soon arrived to transport the mother and newborn to the hospital. Both mum and baby are now recovering at home, healthy and doing well. Georgina Winter reporting.
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6: The forecast for the Darling Downs and Grenabelt area for Saturday, August the 15th. Mostly sunny. The chance of fog in the southeast early this morning and areas of morning frost. I think they're both probably well and truly gone. Slight chance of a shower over the Grenabelt during this afternoon and evening, but near zero chance of rain elsewhere. Light winds becoming east-southeasterly, 15 to 20 kilometres an hour in the morning. So around the major centres in the district, mostly sunny or sunny. Dalby, mostly sunny and 23. Sunshine all day at Gundawindi, 23. Toowoomba, mostly sunny and 19. Stanthorpe, mostly sunny and 17. Here in Warwick, a mostly sunny day, 19 is the predicted maximum. Fire danger is moderate and the UV index is predicted to reach 6, which is high. Coming up over the next couple of days, mostly sunny is the forecast, 6 to 19 the temperature range for Sunday, 7 to 18 for Monday and 6 to 18 for Tuesday, and pretty similar then for the rest of the week, not much to report at all.
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Christina Perry, 1,000 years here at Rose City FM 89.3. Hello, you're with Paul. Saturday morning breakfast, thank you for your company. I'll be with you until 9. My replacement has arrived. Doc will be with you after 9 this morning to take you through until midday. So just to give you an update with the weather, the Bureau's observations, as at 8 o'clock, temperature kicked along, 12.2, feels like 10.2. Humidity starting to drop a little bit, 88%, but the winds from the south-southeast gusting up to about 17 kilometres an hour. So certainly that breeze has got up in the last half hour or so. 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This time I know it's for real.

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1: Live and local community radio, Rose City FM 89.3. It's 19 minutes past 8 o'clock. Of course, Savage Garden, Break Me, Shake Me. Again, just one last birthday. Tom Johnston, born Charles Thomas Johnston, Visalia, California, on this day in 1948. He's a founding member of the Doobie Brothers, guitarist, vocalist, and he also wrote a number of songs, including Listen to the Music, China Grove, and this one, Long Train Running, with the Doobies, Rose City FM 89.3.

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Great to have your company on Saturday morning. Now, Wesley Life Force is conducting suicide prevention training. It's happening at 163 Palmerin Street in Warwick from 9 until 1 this coming Wednesday, the 19th of August. It's free. Light refreshments are provided, but registrations are essential. So you need to go to Eventbrite, eventbrite.com.au, and look for Wesley Life Force Workshop in Warwick. A phone number if you need some more information, 1800 100024. That's for the Wesley Life Force Suicide Prevention Training this coming Wednesday from 9 until 1, Wednesday the 19th of August at 163 Palmerin Street here in Warwick. Here's Dusty Springfield. I didn't want to be with you. 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

The Straubs, part of the union here at Rose City FM 89.3. We're not part of a union here. We're just all volunteers that come in and do the best job that we possibly can to bring you the best radio station that we possibly can. And one of our loyal listeners, Paul, has phoned in. He's been under the weather for a little while now. He still sounds a little bit that way. We'll play a couple of songs for him right now. Hopefully it makes him feel just that little bit better. Let's kick off. Here's The Cars, My Best Friend's Girl, Rose City FM 89.3.

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News at 9, and then Doc will have your company or be your company until midday today. ELO telephone line, just to round out that double play for Paul. Paul, hopefully that lifts your spirits a little bit this morning, and hopefully you continue to recover quickly from the lurgy, which I know, I've certainly experienced over the last month or so. On Wednesday, this coming Wednesday, Rose City Probus Club is hosting Heather Rayburn, who's an author. We'll be at the RSL Club Warwick from 9:30. Enjoy fresh scones with jam and cream and a cuppa, plus plenty of time for friendly conversation. You are guaranteed a warm welcome. Just a couple of Heather's books, Outback Sky and The Crofter Song. Now, I had a look. What's a crofter? A crofter is a person who works and lives on a small agricultural landholding called a croft, primarily located in the Highlands and Islands of Scotland. They usually rent the land from a larger estate, though some own their plots. So that's what a crofter is. If you would like some more information or book a seat, please give Maria a call, 0409 439 272. That's the Rose City Probus Club hosting guest speaker Heather Rayburn at the RSL Club this coming Wednesday, the 19th of August at 9:30. 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

Them with Van Morrison, and just proving that they know how to spell the name Gloria. Rose City FM 89.3. Now, if you've been anxiously waiting to use the aquatic hall at Wirrack, your wait is almost finished. It will reopen on this coming Monday, the 17th of August, with swimmers and aquatic activities returning to the refreshed facility following the completion of its major refurbishment. So there's been modern fixtures and finishes throughout the aquatic hall, together with an upgraded filtration system designed to provide more efficient and effective water treatment and improve water quality across the various pools and wet play areas, which should look after that facility for some years into the future. You'll still need to contact YMCA to talk about hours, memberships, programs and aquatic services. And of course, Southern Downs Regional Council very pleased to be partnered with YMCA to get the aquatic hall back up and running. So from this Monday, the 17th of August. Here's James Taylor, Rose City FM 89.3.

Carole King, I Feel the Earth Move, Rose City FM 89.3. Well, it's almost time for me to move as we edge closer to 9 o'clock. Doc is in Studio 2. He's setting up to take you through to midday. Hope you've enjoyed this morning's show. I'm back with you on Monday. Brad is actually heading off on a two-week road trip to Melbourne. So, Brad, all the best. Hope you have an enjoyable time. In the meantime, until Monday, please be kind to yourself, be kind to each other, be kind to the environment. Here are the Mixtures, the Pushbike song. Looks like it'd be a great day for a ride on a pushbike. See ya.

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1: Hello, I'm Kim Cartwright. WA's Chamber of Minerals and Energy is urging the Prime Minister to ignore the Productivity Commission's GST recommendations. Yesterday's interim report found the current deal is costing the federal government more than expected due to the no worse off guarantee. The Commission's primary recommendation is a return to the pre-2018 system, which could rip up to $6 billion out of Western Australia's economy. The Chamber's Chief Executive, Aaron Morey, says none of the Commission's options are acceptable.
2: The Productivity Commission puts forward three positions. Every single one of them would constitute a broken promise to the people of Western Australia. He must rule out any change to the GST system, not just that we have our fair share, but that there will be no change to the system at all.
1: A crackdown on foreign interference has seen the government terminate two university partnerships with China. Foreign Minister Penny Wong used federal powers to axe ANU's science program with Shandong University alongside a plant research deal at the University of Queensland. The government says the cancellations are essential to protect national security. The accused killer of Victorian mother Samantha Murphy is in hospital after attempting to take his life in prison. Patrick Stevenson has been awaiting trial inside the Melbourne Assessment Prison since March of 2024. He's pleaded not guilty to murdering Ms. Murphy, who disappeared while out for a run near Ballarat in February of that same year and has still not been found. Towns and cities around the world are today commemorating victory in the Pacific. Here's Brian Wilson in Vanuatu.
3: It's a tropical hideaway, but in World War II was a busy seaplane hub manned by hundreds of US troops and assisted by Australians.
4: Fellow citizens, the war is over.
3: On August 15, 1945, while the Japanese surrender saw dancing in the streets of cities celebrating the end of the war, the declaration of victory in the Pacific here was much more somber, with the rapid withdrawal of the US troops, the dumping of aircraft and equipment into the crystal blue waters. Almost a lifetime on, many of the scuttled scars of victory in the Pacific are still visible today, a sad and constant reminder of a paradise that was once lost to war. Brian Wilson, Havana Harbour, Vanuatu.
1: The Telecommunications Ombudsman has delivered a scathing report on the state of services in the bush. In some cases, the removal of the 3G network almost 2 years ago has led to services going backwards. Ombudsman Cynthia Gabert says getting connected is a real hassle.
5: We're absolutely hearing the frustration of customers where they're feeling very much left behind, taking them longer to get situations sorted. They're often paying more and they're facing greater risks when things go wrong.
1: Seven teenagers have been charged with murder over the fatal ambush of a Sunshine Coast man in Brisbane. Police allege 27-year-old Oliver Conroy was lured via Snapchat to a school car park where he was then robbed and beaten. He later died in hospital after being dragged and run over by a car. And 3-century-old paintings stolen from an Italian museum in a 3-minute heist have been recovered. The criminals broke through a gate, window and doorways to access the museum in March. The recovered artwork is worth around $15 million. This is AIR National News. The Fremantle Dockers have officially secured the AFL Minor Premiership with a 24-point win over Adelaide. The Dockers didn't have it easy with the Crows bringing the fight for most of the game. Fremantle coach Justin Longmuir says the last fortnight has been great practice for the finals.
6: Adelaide lost 3 games. They were 9-3 the last 12 weeks. Yeah, they don't allow uncontested marks, so they defend 1-1 and force you to a contest. So that element of it was finals-like.
1: At the siren, 16-16, 112 to 13-10, 88. Round 24 in the NRL continued last night with the results. Here's Air Sports' Peter Carey.
7: The South Sydney Rabbitohs have secured a crucial 22-6 victory over the Canterbury Bulldogs. South led for much of the contest with tries to David Fifita, Alex Johnston, Talis Duncan and Campbell Graham. The Bulldogs managed just one late try through Adari Tuala. The win is a major boost for the Rabbitohs' hopes of breaking into the NRL top 8. In the earlier game, the Dolphins thumped Manly 22-0. The Dolphins' dominant defensive display strengthens their push for a maiden finals appearance this year. Peter Carey, Air Sport.
1: And Bangladesh begins day 3 of the first test in Darwin on 6 for 351, leading Australia by 153 runs. Australian Independent Radio News.
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9: And hello world, and thank you, Paul, for a great show. Well, with the weather at the moment, as you would be aware, I guess, the Southern Downs is now in drought. So with the drought, naturally, your businesses, farms, the government's got a, you can go out now and grab a grant, which is interest-free. So you can't get better money than interest-free. But remember, there'll be a lot of paperwork and you got to pay it back. So that's it. And Beth, she's having a day off today out in the country, and she'll be back next week. So I better give you your weather. Hasn't it been cold? It's been cold outside. We've ever since Jumpers and Jazz, actually. Before that, it was a pretty mild winter, but now it's been a bit colder. At the moment, you're looking at 14.5, as they say, and in Warwick, and it feels like about 11. And it's possible to get a shower, you know. Well, they say 1 mil, so it gives you an idea. Don't get too excited or anything. It won't be getting us out of drought. And for the rest of the week, around that six in the morning, so actually it's come up a little bit from the zeros and minus ones, and right through a possible shower or two up till Tuesday. There you go. Temperatures reaching around that 18, so it could be cool through the days, depending on the wind, of course, you know, that wind gets up. And after that, I've got here now, it's Wednesday, Thursday, Friday, no rain, still in drought. Well, that's about all at the moment, and we'll have a word from our sponsors.
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And coming up for you now, I have the king himself, of course. Why not? It's Elvis, and he's going to do If I Can Dream, remembering he only performed this once in his life. So, Martha Luther King, that's what this one, when he was assassinated, this is what Elvis, as I said, performed this only once. And here it is. And after that, we've got the, I won't even tell you, we've got the Animals playing that great song.

0: It's Saturday, the 15th of August, 2026. Aries. Being open to change will make life so much more pleasurable. Taurus. Refocus so you're still on track to achieve your long-term goals. Gemini. Catching up with a friend for coffee will give you that break you need. Cancer. Keep some perspective when it comes to handling those small daily dramas. Leo. If things are not going well, don't seek to blame others. Virgo. Your astute nature is heightened, as is your creativity. Libra. Loved ones will appreciate hearing from you, so give them a call. Scorpio. Your ability to go with the flow will work wonders. Sagittarius. Getting those chores out of the way today will leave tonight for romance. Capricorn. You need a break, so spoil yourself. Aquarius. It's a good time to pause and reflect on your goals. Are they still within reach? Pisces. Invitations to social engagements are likely to come your way. And that's today's horoscope.
1: 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On Rose City FM 89.3. Coming up for you now, I have Richie Valens. He died too young too. He with the Big Bopper and that. The day the music died was in that plane crash. It was snowing, actually, I think. And the plane came down. It was all a toss of a coin on that one, I think. And he's doing that great number, La Bomba. And we lost another great one yesterday, was Johnny Young. Yeah, so for Richard, well, he's joined Richie Valens and he's the Big Bopper and that. He's probably doing the same. He'll be probably buying a stairway to heaven, old Johnny. What do you reckon? So Led Zeppelin's going to do it for him. Stairway to Heaven after Richie Valens. Hit it, Richie.

0: way to heaven.
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Good morning, Warwick. I always wanted to say that. And coming up for you now on a Rose City FM 89.3 on your dial is Cole Chisel. And I always thought I had it wrong. I always thought they sung "It's the Last Train Out of Sydney's Almost Gone." But somebody said, no, you can't catch a train to Vietnam. It's the last plane out of Sydney's almost gone. So there you go. I always thought it was a train, the last. Well, you listen to it and tell me what you think. Train or plane. And then after that, of course, I have a Red Gum for you. I was only 19. I can remember. I was a Nasho once upon a time, too. Okay. Hit it, boys.

Pacopanyol was a long march from cadets. The 6th Battalion was the next to tour, and it was me who drew the card. We did Canungra and Shoalwater before we left.

see Frankie drinking tinnies in the Grand Hotel on a 36-hour wreck leaving Fun Town. And I can still hear Frankie lying screaming in the jungle till the morphine came and killed the bloody rat.

And you're listening to Rose City FM 89.3 on the dial. Coming up for you now, I've got a few community notices. Tomorrow. We'll see what's on tomorrow anyway. Oh, seed planting, working bee. If you like to get along to 17 Hamilton Street, East Warwick, between 10 a.m. to 2 p.m. tomorrow. All right. Yeah, so there you go. And what else do we have? Oh, Killarney. Killarney's got their markets on between 7:30 and 12 tomorrow. And, of course, Leeburn has the races on tomorrow, the sprints. And now, if you're in the cars, you got to go because it's just great. I went last year and it was really, really good. And actually, last year, I don't know if they'll have them this year, they bought a few helicopters in and you could have helicopters rides right over the whole place. So there you go. So if you're in the cars or helicopters, well, that's the place to be. And coming up now, I thought, I heard that Susie Quattro's doing her tour of Australia. I think it's November. She normally, I'm not sure on this, she normally, every year, she always comes to Toowoomba. So there you go. She might again, but she's doing Brisbane and all over Australia. So I thought we'd do I thought last time she came, that was going to be it. She was going to retire, but she's been rocking on. She's well in her 70s now and in the leather, and she can handle that guitar. And she's going to do for you 48 Crash. And then after that, for a bit of a change, we've got Glenn Miller. I know you all love Glenn Miller. And he's just doing Jukebox Saturday night. Well, it is Saturday, isn't it? Not night yet, but Saturday. Susie hit it.